revolution will not be brought to you by Xerox in four parts without commercial interruption. The revolution will not show you pictures of Nixon blowing the bugle and leading a charge by John Mitchell, Juno Abrams and Spiro Agnew eating hog balls compensated from a Harlem sanctuary. 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

0: 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Carlos Manessa.
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3: 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I'm Carlos Manessa and I hope you have a fantastic week. On this week's episode, we have a lot of new releases, new Tech House releases. Starting up with this promo from Stereo Productions, my friends Chus and Ceballos. Les Castizos, Kalimba, a very groovy tribal track to start this episode 427. Coming up next, a new remix by Mores of one of my favorite classics, Fired Up by Funky Green Dogs. Don't forget, you can always check this episode tracklist on the episode description. Don't touch that dial, we have 1 hour full of tech house to go.

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I just played a promo from Fresco Records from Barcelona, Javi Plastic Back. And playing now is one of Magnus Recording's best-selling tracks this year, Chris Campos and Tommy Villacorta, Lisboa. I'm Carlos Manasa, we are on episode 427, we have 30 more minutes to go.

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I guess this is moving on.